0: Thank you for your kindness tonight, for your generosity coming to see our show. And I promised not to kiss your ass, but to kick it. But I might have to be a bit of a tickle. Edge is a great singer. Let's get the Edge up here.
1: In the shower.

0: Kirk Gaganes.
1: What's up, Las Vegas?
0: Did we make it through? Did I make it through singing a song for you? Just need to know.
1: What'd you guys think?
0: In a sort of Las Vegas situation, I would ask you questions like, you know, how are you, your gaganess? Have you been wandering in the desert?
1: I was in the desert and I ran into you fucking guys.
0: Yeah, and it was an Irish newspaper when we put out the Joshua Tree, had a really memorable headline, Four Pricks in the Desert. So, here we are. Wanderlust. Now, we're definitely yucca. We're more the yucca plant. You're like desert rose, might I say. Now, we wanted to use this moment to talk about our travels and to talk about a person who means so much to us. For our travels, he's kind of the North Star of our life on the road. He's more than our promoter. He's more than anything. He's a myth. And his name is Arthur Fogel. It's his birthday this week.
1: Happy birthday, Arthur. We love you.
0: And he's looking fighting fit at 70 years old. Thank you, Arthur. Happy birthday. Now, anyway, this is a pilgrim song, and I think it's fitting for

So here I am in the box room of Cedarwood Road, age 18, trying to write a perfect song for a perfect girl called Alison Stewart. Keeps telling me she's not interested in perfect, which I guess means I'm in for a chance.

Rotherham, Doncaster, Leeds, Manchester, Sheffield.

songs on the album are first journeys, like first time to London, first time to LA, first time to fall in love, first all these experiences. This is, and the first time you fall in love is sometimes messy. And so this is called Song for Someone.

What can I say, really? What can I say? You know, at first we wanted to make this film in the sunshine here at Red Rocks, and then we realized that would be very wrong for this group. This is what's right for this group, and this film's going all over the world as a record of tonight. You want to say hello to Japan? Say hello to Japan! From an LP titled War, a song titled Surrender.

Salman Rushdie is very precious to us. This is a song we wrote with him. It would be wonderful if you were here.

What a feeling that is. That's a Wednesday night. Oh yeah. You don't know what's going to happen on a Wednesday.

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Okay, invented in America and buried by an Irishman.

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0: What is this strange tribal chant? What is this strange tribal
1: made up of boys and girls
0: chant? Welcome to Zoo TV. Let's see what else is happening here.
2: Holland slowly beginning to up the tempo. But a second substitution here for the CIS.
0: What is this strange tribal ritual they call football?
2: That would advertise
0: Holland 13, Russia 11. Did that be right?
2: Aspirations.

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1: 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We're going to get the show started. 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God bless y'all. I'll see y'all later, yo. One love.
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2: Disco diva, burlesque babe, jazz singer, with a heart
1: of rock and roll. I think you'll agree.
2: All right, I'm in love with all of her. All those different sides. Lady Gaga, one more time. Now, all of that lioness energy. Let's bring it back to another newcomer on the stage, sitting in for Larry Mullen Jr. Ram Vandenberg on the drums. He's too good looking. He's too tall. But he's a force as well as a face. And we thank you, really, thank you. And Larry thanks you. Thank you, Graham. Now, to my left, an extraordinary man. 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

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Thank you very much. Where are you, AJ? Where is it? There you are. So that was the Joshua Tree. This is what happened next. Could you give me a minute, AJ?

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right now, our heart is with a woman who, like Martin Luther King, who, like Nelson Mandela, who, like the heroes on the streets of Iran, a woman fighting for freedom and equality, a woman who spent much of the last 20 years under house arrest in her native Burma. Her only crime is that were she free to face an election, she would win that election. Her name is Aung San Suu Kyi, and from Sheffield, right across the internet, where this concert is going right now, we're gonna sing Aung San Suu Kyi, little Irish lullaby.

I'd like to dedicate this next song to the British servicemen and women, wherever they are, dangerous places.

0: tonight? 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
1: The suspect reportedly pulled out a .25 caliber automatic handgun and

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And there's trucks outside, there's people outside. It's been a bit of a day, and I can promise you it's going to be a bit of a night. What would Cliff say at a moment like this?

There's lots of reasons why this group loves Seattle, and some of them are here tonight. A good few of them are here tonight. What we love about Seattle right now is you get the feeling that people here have faith in the future. In fact, around here, close by here, you get the feeling that the people who dreamt up the 21st century live around here, close by here. I think it was Lou Reed said, you need a busload of faith to get by. And that's true. Faith in the future, faith in science as well as faith in God. Faith in God to inspire scientists and doctors. Anyway, somebody out here who knows what this is about and who is dependent on those scientists and those doctors, and this is for you. Jennifer.

and sometimes I felt frustrated by it, but I've always believed in it. After reading all the newspapers the last few days, seeing your faces, it's a great thing to have this city, this country, believe in you. This is a sort of homecoming.

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0: The same people who marched for civil rights in the United States are the same people who protested apartheid in South Africa, who are the same people who work for peace in Ireland, and are the same people who fought against debt slavery in the Jubilee year 2000, who are the same beautiful people that I see when I look around this place tonight in 360 degrees. We are those people. We are the same person. Because our voices were heard, millions more of our brothers and sisters are alive, thanks to the miracle of AIDS drugs and malaria drugs. They will be doctors, they will be nurses, they will be scientists who will live to solve great problems. Yes, there are many obstacles. Of course, there are always roadblocks in the way of justice. But God will put a wind at our back and a rising road ahead. If we work with each other once.
1: Something about the Spirit and freedom of the Spirit.

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Recorded in Sun Studios in Memphis. What a joy, what a thrill that will never be gone. B.B. 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

0: we're versatile. 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You have BB King, we got Joy Division fans down here. 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Coldplay t-shirt, that always makes me very proud. Now, are we going to try this?
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0: All right, we'll play one of the desert songs for you. Thank you for letting us into your lives over these years. Thank you for letting us into your homes tonight. We want to play for you now a gospel song. 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

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That is a beautiful day. 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

0: you.
1: Blessed are the arrogant, for there's the kingdom of their own company. Blessed are the superstars, for the magnificence in their light, we understand better our own insignificance. Blessed are the filthy rich, for you can only truly own what you give away, like your pain. Blessed are the bullies, for one day they will have to stand up to themselves.
2: Stand up.
1: Blessed are the liars, for the truth can be awkward.

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Capital Gazette and all the writers who risk their lives, reporters, novelists. I want to dedicate this to our dear friend Salman Rushdie. This is a promise.

0: Just to say, there's somebody very special here tonight who would like to dedicate the whole show here, our last night at the Garden, and would like to dedicate to the man who not only designed every U2 album cover, but the man who gave us our name, U2, the man who gave us our name. We did turn down the Flying Tigers, I just want to say. The hype was my idea. Somebody had used that. But Steve Avril is, I don't know, where is he? Steve Avril is here. There he is, right there. Thank you, sir. Thank you. Steve Avril. Thank you. Anyway, we're going to play this. This one's for Steve. And
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to Nelly Furtado, stepping into Polly Harvey's shoes so gracefully. Thank you for giving us a great life.

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0: Bonjour, bonsoir. 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
1: Oh. It's worth the times like this to remember what we can accomplish when people who don't normally hang out together, hang out together. And we live close to the moment when we can declare the first HIV-free generation. That is something to live for and work towards. So we want to sing this next Paul Simon song. 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We want to sing it for all you activists. One Campaign, Red, whoever you are, Global Citizen, wherever.

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1: The guitar.

0: It's a very different thing for us. 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
1: That's correct. 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Sometimes I feel I don't.

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Zoo Station Radio.

I'd like to try a song that I think we've only played once before, so. This is a city that a lot of Irish people came to this city, right? So this time, these Irish people came as a rock and roll band, okay? So, but this is a folk song. It was like the Irish and a kind of whole America in a very special place, because for over 100 years and more, Irish have come over here to find work and find a future. And they brought with them songs, old Irish folk songs that became old American folk songs. And I hope maybe we'd leave behind some songs one day. And this is a song written by Peggy Seeger. It's a song I wished I heard sung on the radio during the miners' strike in England.

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0: right. 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Are we not, BH?
1: It's true.
0: We are a rock and roll band. 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Yes, we are. And let me introduce you to the greatest rock and roll band on the north side of Dublin. On the drums, the man who puts the glam into punk and puts the punk into glam rock. He is rock. He is rock steady. His name is Larry Mullen Jr. Now, on the bass, our former wild boy. Now, when his bandmates want to get into trouble, he will find us some. But he will also get us out of trouble if we go that little too far. He is an extraordinarily wise man. He was the first manager of the band, probably the last. Adam Clayton on the bass!

So London, just like Dublin, is not always a fair city. This is a song about a friend of mine who was sold himself to a drug called heroin. Wrote this song about him and found out that he was.

It's for Victor Jara, for those who fought against injustice and who paid the highest price, even in this building, even in this building.

test. No secret ambition, that's the thing to success. Every artist is a cannibal, every poet is a thief. All keep your inspiration and sing about the grief.

What a week this has been for you two. I know it wasn't our ambition exactly to have a record at number one in the Billboard charts. But it sure feels good. I just feel like over the last year or so, a lot of things have come together for us. And one thing, you know, this is the way we found our way, making a rock and roll music and being in a rock and roll band.

from the bridge at Selma in the Mississippi to the mouth of the River Nile. From prejudice in the swamplands of Louisiana to freedom in the high peaks of Kilimanjaro.

Last night I was thanking people who have helped us with this thing that we're calling the One Campaign. I want to thank Larry, Adam and Edge for signing up for the One Campaign. All different groups coming from all over, working under this heading, and we're looking for 1 million Americans who are ready to get to work. We don't want their money, we don't want your money, but we do want you to get to work on what we think is the defining moment of our age. That is Africa, the extreme poverty on that continent. History will look back at this moment and ask all kinds of questions about how this powerful civilization that grew up in the 20th century and into the 21st century, they will judge us by how we fared here. And I feel strong about our audience, the U2 audience, have given us a chance to do this stuff. And I want to thank you. Also, I want to thank you for your patience listening to me go on and on. Just a spirit in the room of support. As I say, people like Bill and Melinda Gates who gave us the money to set up this. But people like Peter Buck who support. People like Pearl Jam. People all over saying, these are music people. It's a strange thing, but you know, on this part of the coast, sort of the northwest, all kinds of amazing things came here in the 60s and 70s. Music, it looked like it glimpsed the future that was possible, and then it kind of disappeared up its arse. And we got confused, and musicians. But now we want it back. We want that back. We want to go to work. So, if you want to take out your phone and text us, I know you're not very good at texting in America, we're better in Ireland. Or you can phone, or you can email, take out your phones if you want.

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1: I want to say hello to...
0: off my lights.
1: We played our second concert in Manchester. Manchester was the first place in this country where people really gave us a chance earlier on. I think it was good. And it was around about the time we released a single called 11 O'Clock TikTok. Thank you! 11 O'Clock!

Here comes the rain.

across the field. 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Sky is open. Rain pours through a gaping one.

Sjöman, Sjönhag. I know I can talk too much, but there's something I want to say while we're here. On this great island nation, we know what it means to be generous, but I want to say how proud we felt when, during the toughest of times, 80% of the Irish people refused to ask for cuts in development assistance for the poorest countries on the planet. It says a lot about who we are. Very, very proud. I want to thank those activists who are here with us tonight and the leaders who make the painful decision to not spend the money here, which will get your votes, but spend the money over there, which is, in some cases, the right thing to do. So, and this is especially dedicated to two extraordinary people who are with us tonight, and we're very, very, very honored that they are with us. We have the president, we have Michael Dee in the house, we have Sabine in the house. Poetry you have brought to your office, sir. We take a Paul Simon song to salute.

your mouth, and there is a light. 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There is a world we can't always be. If there is a kiss I stole from your mouth,

We've been coming here for a long time, going right back. Last time was the best. The time we spent here at Roundhead was the best concert of our tour last year, last time. So of course, tonight is crap, you know. That's as much as I'm gonna kiss your ass tonight, so. Going back to Tiffany's. 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We brought a few palm trees with us, you'll see them later. And a 40-foot lemon, of course. Used to be in Tiffany's. Anyway, I hope you like all this shit because you paid for it. Thanks for sticking with us.

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Great American rock and roll band. And this one's for all the musicians that have inspired us out of Seattle, Pearl Jammers and Peter Brook and people who've been here.

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It's only Will and Holly. You're from Scotland. No, this is Patrick's Day. 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

0: Everybody say amen. 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
1: It's not very,
0: maybe even
1: it's not very often you get to play with your favorite band. 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

coming out to see us. 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
1: Put in the shit house a shotgun. 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Only the hunter

the point of no return, to the point where he's ready to take up arms against those that would deny him and the majority of black South Africans a right to the future. And this man in a shanty town outside of Johannesburg has had enough of looking down the gun barrel of white South Africa. He's ready, but he still waits. He waits for the West, the supposed peacemakers, while they argue about sanctions, while they fail to support a man like Bishop Tutu and his call for common sense. Because this is all to do with silver and gold. That's what brought the white South African man there in the first place, as he dug the diamonds in the earth, a rich mineral deposits of South Africa. He was there for the silver and gold, and that's what will get him out of there. Had enough? I do go on a bit. But however, always got a man beside me.

Better give me your sunglasses back. 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This is a song Charlie Masters told me it was.

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Yes. Yes. Yes. Muchas gracias. Thank you so much. Kaisho! Thank you, Interpol, for gracing our stage, for joining us on the space station, and giving us such great liftoff. This tour began its life over a year ago in Spain. Was born here, just a little baby, and we built this madness in Barcelona over 2 weeks. We've taken it all over the world, and we bring it back home tonight. The baby has grown into a badass teenager. We hope you like it. Now we know that we're not just in Spain. We know we're in the mystical San Sebastian, Donosti. And we know the times have been difficult around here, so we very, very much appreciate you coming out to see us. Muchas, muchas gracias. We have a lot in common, the Spanish and the Irish. We're both broke, but we're more creative, we're more cultural, we're more soulful, and we're cleverer than all the money men in the world. Okay, we did not even get into the World Cup this time, but you won.

0: You're not from around here, are you?
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1: It's Eliza.

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Radio Terror. 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We can hear you. Radio Terror. Can you hear?

somebody who means a lot to me, to the band, here tonight. I guess he means a lot to you. His name is Roberto Saviano. We sent you a message of love, Roberto.

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2: If you listen now, you might hear some birds that we recorded in Fez, Morocco. There they are. This is Unknown Caller.

ね。So punch it in, punch it in. Passwords, enter here.

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I can't remember the name of the room. It was a club. And it was the Beach Club. Were you there? You couldn't have all been there. There was only about 10 people there. I know Martin Hannett was there.

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0: Welcome to California, The Edge. That's for you, Morley. Thank you. Now, there's a word, solipsism comes to mind when you're taking people down your street and into your bedroom and all of that, but we kind of think everybody had the first experience, the first fight in the playground, and it's okay to be that. But then again, because I'm a singer, I don't really mind getting lost in the self. Now, I saw myself in the crowd here. I saw myself. I saw Bono in the crowd, which really means I'm losing it. How does a singer tune up? Me, me, me, me, me, me. You know that one, don't you? Where is he? I saw Bono. Come up here. Dude. Always wanted to meet you. Come on, dude. Here. Yeah. You really are. You sure? What's your name?
1: Joe Heyer. I'm Hollywood Bono. From Hollywood U2 is my...
0: Okay, cool. You're looking really good, my man. Fancy a bit of bottle blonde peroxide, do you? Don't want to mess with the day job. Would you help me here? Just I want you, Bono, to... Yeah, play this. First of all, just want to... This is the meerkat thing we got going here. So look, is this the way to... Here, here. You try that. Poke it at me. That's you. You poke it now at me. In fact, don't. Poke it at the crowd. Turn on the lights there, Sparky. Let's see these people.
1: Love your early work, man.
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1: 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So this is 40.

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1: You're right at the edge.

How's that? Is that all right? Wow, it's hot in them club gigs. It's a beautiful theater. What happened, Eula? Thanks for sticking with us over the years. Thank you to all the radio stations that played us, and that's why we're here. To tip the hat to the radio and to play for a few of our close friends here in the Boston area.

I do. Thanks a lot. 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
1: Like anybody, I would like to live a long life. 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But I'm not concerned about that now. I may not get there with you, but I want to

This is the second night of us being on the, playing again for a long time. We thought we'd forgotten how to play most of the songs, but I think we've learned a thing or two since last night. This is for some of the people who are sort of seem to be traveling along with us. Go home, you'll catch your death a cold. I think this is called Gloria.

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Bonsoir, merci, merci. 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Anglais. Look, thank you for... Thank you for speaking with us. Thank you for your patience. It is beautiful to be back here in the City of Lights. These streets are very familiar to us, but over the next songs, we're going to take you to the actual streets that gave this band life on the north side of the city of Dublin. There's a large part of us still there, large part of everybody still on the street you grew up on, and first experiences are so powerful, first loves, first losses. I lost my mother, I was 14. But when she left me an artist. And that is why I'm standing with these three incredible gentlemen. Each of them has an extraordinary story. But I have a microphone.

Sunday, bloody Sunday. 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

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Thank you.

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Sing this song with me. This song is 40.

0: The same people who marched for civil rights in the United States are the same people who protested apartheid in South Africa, who are the same people who work for peace in Ireland, and are the same people who fought against debt slavery in the Jubilee year 2000, who are the same beautiful people that I see when I look around this place tonight in 360 degrees. We are those people. We are the same person. Because our voices were heard, millions more of our brothers and sisters are alive, thanks to the miracle of AIDS drugs and malaria drugs. They will be doctors, they will be nurses, they will be scientists who will live to solve great problems. Yes, there are many obstacles. Of course, there are always roadblocks in the way of justice. But God will put a wind at our back and a rising road ahead. If we work with each other,
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We are pleased to be his experiment.

so wrong? Is it so wrong to have the singer need you more than you will ever need him? I need you. And I need Adam Clayton. And I need Larry Mullen. And I need the edge and the courage to go on. But I will tell you tonight, who is our drug of choice? Alcohol? Chemicals? Testing? The Holy Spirit? I hope so. But tonight, for sure, it is you. It is you!

0: 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The show.
1: The world will come to a flaming end.
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1: You hear about Trump?
2: Your name is Trump.
1: I am the only one. Trust me. I can build a wall around your homes that nothing will penetrate.
2: What do we do? How do we save ourselves?
1: You ask, how do you build that wall? You ask, and I'm here to tell you.
2: You're a liar, Trump.
1: Why don't you keep your mouth shut, mister? Haven't you said enough already? Now get out of here.

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Please stay with me.

0: put your hand against the screen.
1: A message to the president!

Thank you very much. Thank you. One of the highlights of our tour of the United States was to meet Coretta King, wife of Martin Luther King.

from the bridge of Selma in the Mississippi to the mouth of the River Nile. From prejudice in the swamplands of Louisiana to freedom in the high peaks of Kilimanjaro.

Last night I was thanking people who have helped us with this thing that we're calling the One Campaign. I want to thank Larry, Adam and Edge for signing up for the One Campaign. All different groups coming from all over, working under this heading, and we're looking for 1 million Americans who are ready to get to work. We don't want their money, we don't want your money, but we do want you to get to work on what we think is the defining moment of our age. That is Africa, the extreme poverty on that continent. History will look back at this moment and ask all kinds of questions about how this powerful civilization that grew up in the 20th century and into the 21st century. They will judge us by how we fared here. And I feel strong about our audience, the YouTube audience, have given us a chance to do this stuff. And I want to thank you. Also, I want to thank you for your patience listening to me go on and on. Just a spirit in the room of support. As I say, people like Bill and Melinda Gates who gave us the money to set up this, but people like Peter Buck who support, people like Pearl Jam, people all over saying, these are music people. It's a strange thing, but you know, on this part of the coast, sort of the northwest, all kinds of amazing things came here in the 60s and 70s. Music, it looked like it glimpsed the future that was possible, and then it kind of disappeared up its arse. And we got confused, and musicians. But now we want it back. We want that back. We want to go to work. So, if you want to take out your phone and text us, I know you're not very good at texting in America, we're better in Ireland. Or you can phone, or you can email. Take out your phone if you want. Turn this place into a Christmas tree, if you will.

dollar bills, slapping them down, slapping them down. 100, 200, and I can see those little fighting men. 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
1: 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A group hug.
2: We are gathered here today in the name of radio
1: and rock and roll
2: and lots of other things. We hope God will bless them too.
1: God has definitely blessed us to be here today in Dublin, gentlemen, and I really want to say thank you so much on behalf of not just the people here at Radio 1, but everyone listening all over the world for inviting us to your city, into your home, into your studio, and for being so hospitable, and we really do appreciate it. And so thank you very, very much. We've had a great day so far.
2: Yeah, 700 years of oppression, you can stop now.
1: You know what, I had a great look at Dublin today, man. I made sure I looked at it with my blinkers off, you know what I mean? And I really loved the space, and I loved the Christmas of the year, and I loved, you know, the clean air and the fact that it just feels very alive here. You know, you've set up Cammy, this is your home. You know, I'm sure you've got bases around the world, but this is where your studio is, this is where your home. Dublin, to you still, means what?
2: Bubble in Dublin. That's what Lee Scratch Perry calls it. Bubble in Dublin, man. It's, you know, it's an interesting place. It's like it's in code, really. It's not like beauty of Dublin's not in the facades necessarily, though there's some beautiful corners of the city, but it's in, you know, back streets and places you can go and people you might meet and lock-ins and lock-outs and...
1: Which normally follows the lock-in.
2: Lookouts and... Yeah. That's just people here. Living in Dublin is like being in a band. It is one long argument. You know, you walk across the street, somebody tells you to, you know. I've cut myself.
1: Thank you so much. I didn't want to have to make an apology.
2: Those days are over. I swear.
1: Good work. This is such a, you know, and obviously this is your studio, but as far as the people downstairs are concerned, the competition winners, this is going to be the greatest night of their lives. I mean, I think we asked, is this the smallest gig you've ever done? And Adam, you said probably since the Bull and Gate?
3: Actually, since the Hope and Anchor.
1: Hope and Anchor, right.
3: Which was definitely the smallest gig and the least well attended at that.
1: Right. I think we've got like a capacity of about 20 people here tonight.
2: Well, we played to 11 in Bristol.
1: That 2 years ago, right?
2: No, 2 years ago we had a similar event happen. I won't get into it now. Yeah.
1: Do you get sort of, I mean, we talked a little bit about the stage as well. You were saying, you know, you need to feel some nerves in order to still feel alive in a band. But today, I mean, you're about to play these songs for the first time live on the radio ever in the world, you know, to millions of people. No pressure, but, you know.
4: Certainly no pressure. Well, obviously you're going to feel a few nerves because... You're taking them out in a test drive. You don't know quite how they're going to operate. But based on how it's been going the last few days, I'm pretty happy with how the songs are sounding. So,
1: you appear fairly confident.
2: I'm just, you know, I don't like the studio. This is a place we work here, but I don't like to be in the studio. I like to play the songs live. That's where you find out if they're any good. You got to step inside them. And so for me as a performer, this is the moment I find out. And, you know, it's funny, it just takes four or five people and you've got a crowd. And the last time we tested out the songs, we brought in an orchestra. There was 40 of them halfway through this album. And it was during singing it with the orchestra we realized the songs were shit. Honestly, just they, because I could tell. You hear it. You can hear it through the ears of the people you listen with. And so this is a big night. This is the first time we play these songs live.
1: It's certainly not shit. The album's amazing. I've had the pleasure of hearing it already. People on Monday are going to be so excited. You talked about the excitement of playing live, and I was lucky enough to see this band live before their lead singer sadly took his own life. Nirvana have just released a box set. It's an amazing piece of work. All the rarities and outtakes. Were you a Nirvana fan, Larry?
4: Yeah, they had a really big impact. I mean, it's kind of... It's one of those bands that will go down in history. It's just such a shame that we won't get to hang out with them, you know, and actually go head to head in a competition, because that would have been good. We need competition. You need people out there who are gonna, you know, whip your ass. Okay.
1: Oh, it's coming. Don't worry. The last 12 months, man, you've got competition. I tell you, give it 2 or 3 years. Half the band's coming out this year. No.

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Do you want one more of these kind of tunes? All right, well, you're gonna get one more of these kind of tunes. If you're this fucking hard, you can sing a love song. This man was so hard, he had an entire religion after him. This is a song written by Salman Rushdie and with you two. And he's back. Get used to the lights, you know?

Somebody was talking about, you know, your CV, like, you know, you've your life spent trying to, what you put on your CV, and then that suddenly doesn't mean anything when they're putting you in the ground, and the eulogy of who you are, some just becomes everything. Not what you did, but who you are. And this Dennis Sheehan, if you could sense the love and best wishes we've had in the last 24 hours from all over the world, from musicians, from people he met backstage, everyone was touched by him. Just a gentleman. He actually had the dignity that our music aspires to. He had that dignity, the dignity that we all aspire to. He had it. And when things get undignified,

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0: Merci. 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
1: Italy.
0: Italy. You're very welcome here. Unless you're playing soccer, you're very welcome here as a beautiful spirit and a dancer. Thank you, Daniela. Now, I want you to help us, Daniela, with a piece of technology here, which is going to help us do a global telecast right now, all over the world. Focus on our people. The idea behind this technology is for us to get closer to our people, if that's possible. The idea behind all this shit. The Edge, Larry, and Adam. And where are you going to take it?
2: 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Zoo Station Radio.

Where is that city shining on a hill? Where is that city shining on a hill? Could we be that city? Could we be that city shining on a hill?

0: Cully, come on. Out the folk, Live Nation. Guy Osiri, the Mavericks. Thank you. Thank you. Thank you. Thank you. 100th show.
1: Comfort me.
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beautiful spirit of Roberto Saviano to the country of Burma, to another beautiful spirit, Aung San Suu Kyi, another soul risking their life in pursuit of justice. Tonight she's in danger. We pray for her safety, and we send her a message of love from the country of Italy, the city of Rome, all the way to Burma, on an old Irish lullaby.

Samantha McFarland, Julia Hughes, Elizabeth Rush, Rico Abad Ramos, Fernando Viasco Valega, Esther Gibson, Anne McComb, Vida Short, Aidan Gallagher, Alan Radford, Fred White, his son Brian White, Brian McCrory, Sean McGrath, 29 people, too many.

You two at Twickenham. And we couldn't actually see the band, but what we could see was even more spectacular. It was 60,000 people going absolutely mental at the biggest band in the world. That was a terrific gig. Thank you so much for joining us on this evening. Thanks for joining Radio 2. Tonight's show is produced by the Radio 2 Live team. My name's Dermot O'Leary from all of us here at Twickenham Stadium. And a very, very good night.

0: gracias. Thank you for listening to the Joshua Tree. Thank you very much. Where are you, AJ? Where is he? There you are. So that was the Joshua Tree. This is...
1: Watch yourself. You ready, The Edge?

Adam Bay.

Adam and Larry, the best thing about you two. That's the truth. Well, in the 90s, we put out an album called Pop. It was sort of our experimental period. And the real experiment in the 90s was, actually, could we have a normal life? I do remember thinking that if we want this band to go on and our relationships to continue, we need a normal life. So NH asked me, so what's a normal life? And I think Adam said, you get to go on holidays. And then you said, what are holidays? And then I said, well, if you're lucky, you get to go to France. Or, you know, France is like the reward for Irish people living in the rain. We get to go to France if we're fortunate, or Spain or Portugal. We get the sun. And so anyway, we went with our families and our friends and our kids. And we might have behaved a little better than our kids. But it was just a beautiful time for our band in France, drinking rosé and having what we were calling a normal life. And I'm looking at Edge and I'm asking, this is normal, right? And of course it wasn't normal, but it was just the fruits of the success that our audience gave us. And we got to live it up, I'm not joking you. And thank you for those bottles of rosé and those holidays. Now, there was another experiment that was going on, a much more important experiment going on our island. An experiment called the peace process. That's right. While we were drinking rosé in France, there were some people working really hard on something that became known as the Good Friday Peace Accord. And we're very pleased to say that 20 years since that summer, we have peace on the island of Ireland. And a lot of Americans helped us get there, so thank you. And I'm proud to say that we have this evening with us our leader, our Prime Minister, our Taoiseach, Leo Varadkar is here, and his second in command, our Foreign Minister, our Taoiseach, Simon Coveney is here tonight. We're very proud of our island of Ireland. They work very hard to protect our borderless island. Are we up for a borderless island here? Yes. We also have our President Mary Robinson here tonight, who worked tirelessly for peace on the island of Ireland. She then came to New York and kicked ass at the United Nations, and we love her. We've seen a lot of conflicts over the years, over the world, and we've watched those blue hats put themselves in harm's way all over the world. And tonight we have 150 ambassadors representing the United Nations here tonight. We want to thank you for keeping the world more peaceful. You do fuck up the traffic here sometimes, but that's okay. Now, what's that have to do with our little psychedelic pop song called Staring at the Sun from the album of Pop? Well, I'm not sure, actually. But if there's a theme behind this song, it's something to do with willful blindness, the sort that can tear up a country or...

like to try a song that I think we've only played once before, so this is a city that a lot of Irish people came to this city, right? So this time, these Irish people came as a rock and roll band, okay? So, but this is a folk song. It was like the Irish and a kind of whole America in a very special place, because for over 100 years and more, Irish have come over here to find work and find a future. And they brought with them songs, old Irish folk songs that became old American folk songs. And I hope maybe we'd leave behind some songs one day. And this is a song written by Peggy Seeger. It's a song I wished I heard sung on the radio during the miners' strike in England.

How are we doing? When we started out, we were, I guess, 15, 16. Larry was 14, still is. The Ramones were the band. And without the Ramones, it's hard to imagine that we would have felt

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Adam, Larry, Edge. These extraordinary, extraordinary instrumentalists. John Metcalf, right there, conducting.

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On a bed of nails, she makes me wait. And I wait without you.

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0: You're not from around here, are you?
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0: Brazil in the house! What is your name?
1: It's Eliza.
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1: Well, we can put out these fires. 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

0: Get some things in that.
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I don't think you all could have been here because I think there was only about 45 people. I remember somebody gave me a present. 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It was a pair of earplugs. If they're there, I'd really like to meet them backstage. Yes, you were there. I never forget a pretty face. A song called The Black Cat. This is Irish on Cockdown.

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0: What do you want?
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In the town.

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Dark as a grave, in the Cumberland mine. Dark as a grave.

solo.

shadow of thee. Yet I will fear no evil. Thy rod and thy staff will comfort me. Comfort me.